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So deep in my heart, you're really a part of me. 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

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I've got you.

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I've tried so not to give in. I said to myself, this affair

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So deep in my heart, you're really a part of me.

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I'd sacrifice anything come what might for the sake of having you near, in spite of a warning voice